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3: Oh, we know it is the same as the other one. I'm not going to be able to get the money. I'm not going to be able to get the money. I'm not going to be able to get the money. I'm not going to be able to get the money. I'm not going to be able to get the money. I'm not going to be able to get the money. I'm not going to be able to get the money. I'm not going to be able to get the money. I'm not going to be able to get the money. I'm not going to be able to get the money. I'm not going to be able to get the money. I'm not going to be able to get the money. I'm not going to be able to get the money. I'm not going to be able to get the money. I'm not going to be able to get the money. I'm not going to be able to get the money. I'm not going to be able to get the money. I'm not going to be able to get the money. I'm not going to be able to get the money. I'm not going to be able to get the money. I'm not going to be able to get the money. I'm not going to be able to get the money. I'm not going to be able to get the money. I'm not going to be able to get the money. I'm not going to be able to get the money. I'm not going to be able to get the money. I'm not going to be able to get the money. I'm not going to be able to get the money

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5: 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But right now, kumatogu missing a moon, kage connected all these 500-600 kilometers over one area, negi mogu mi that connectivity. So then kugabet explanation. Nobody is saying that. So
6: why
5: tetang kuno in kapres dage legito gegergi kigeregi tuita seta eno no. But you see, mabatki president, he has to also create some connectivity to areas. Chegi kage utia. Kiro go meeten in celebration in gopo inen in. In Wajia,
7: yes.
5: He almost cried. Actually, he cried. Kugige regole ara kilelne bichu asegi taban missing in you know band up tie no. So there is that genuine feeling in president.
7: Yes.
5: Magat ki toret ekibiruwe kichang within our republic, and it is his responsibility. Mo michi taga kingo kago swam ngajereta kugoi biga brorie. Ko is the final. He's the father. Ko magat ko. Considering all those things, I have a thing a list in the book about a sector. Lenero, digital transformation, but maybe even I tell our people, Kondoi Kyogra,
7: yes,
5: Kumagat Kutoret President, Kumuaitongale, number two.

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2: 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Amun kiba businesses chechang chegiye serikali agi in Kenya kugiye yak pick up to Louis chegi connected kabisa well connected kongeten all sectors. 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
0: 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Because kot kogi consistent en biashara na to. Ako kiko create market na nyina. Then he knows what he's doing. Mm-hmm. All that is about the use of digital transformation.
1: Yes.
0: Ke change in maisha na bobi. And that is what our government has done. No gere gara le mamu abi. Ni ngalale ni guno ni kebe bertan nebo.
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0: Telilinda.
2: Iba ta plan.
0: There is of course there is an issue with the SHA. Lakini mu abi gule mamu abi SHA. 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So I've personally I've witnessed. 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It was like a joke. Even me personally, yomi yoto ke discharge ni. 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
1: 3,000.
0: And I saw a few others in your Nigeria and go to Arete Sha. So Sha seems to be working. Like in the meeting, meeting with you, Magosa ne muiko biten jito mwenyewe. Like for example, when you are applying, komara kogi inyit, komenyit in, amu fomi na gigo nu, kutinye a system, negi analyze ndo. 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Analyze any computer.
2: Computer, yeah.
0: So it allocates you.
2: Kotiega information.
0: Kotiega information. Yes, yes. 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
2: Chang.
0: You know, we had achieved the NHI.
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0: Sha kongeta ginge transparent, kogi go see negative publicity, ne to mage corrected. 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sang go mnye go une ki go ser president bi ke in CHPs, very community health promoters.
2: Yes,
0: I think they were launched in Kericho. I think Mashuja in Kericho. Launched in Kericho, and they were so, and they are everywhere in the republic. Now these people, go partially, go gigigochi governance, go paying, you know, facilitation fee, mamushara facilitation. John Kibu no take be in the Lyon. Kolubon, it was a cost sharing measure. Nebo a national government at the county government. In most counties, Tom Golubangi, counties. So the portion of the contribution
2: national
0: which should be a plus to His Excellency the President, and a wrong for all governors. Amun macham go support na program nigi bobichu nigi nyogo tore di community in terms of health tililinda. CHP si chuko bi get trained. Be money pressure, get tililinda in general, report any, you know, certain cases, they can even refer. 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
0: 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The president kutindo in chita na iguria government spokesperson. 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
0: 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Yeah. Ki government spokesperson kugi almost nolole every day. 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Ma unoto. 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Yeah, God kalau presiden kita umai gejawab orang, kau mau gejawab excellent, kau langsung magelia.
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1: Yes,
0: it is there is a plan, and that is how the communication should be made. So neboeng. Ko kanget in kondo ichu to chute the responsibility.
1: Yes.
0: Ko cheget che mate itili and itan media. Because I remember many times ko gure media president. 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
5: 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I can tell you for free. 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
5: 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So we rolled out in Kitui, we've gone to Siaya, we've gone to some other 2-3 counties. We were to go to Nyeri. Quite in
4: Olkalau.
5: Quite Olkalau. 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
4: So we roll out nipa serikali legati chona.
5: Ogo tungu nigete seta again. That roll out will be in, I think we have done actually Embu. We will be in Kakamega soon and Trans Nzoia. I'll give you the ratiba. Besi yongo anyo ni nyangalale.
4: Yes.
5: Lakini kwa kunu kitio in maoni ya mungi akaskora in ko macho gonde bitu siasa kwa mungi goite which mungi goite which every single cylinder kogigi receive knock 1500 tegi nyolugo receive because that is what the other side kofonde ni government. 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
4: abo ke beberata.
5: So that, but in my own view experience not in siasa kyogiro le we overdid ko targo go question mark. You know to an extent ko gi goite you know mattresses but those things were donations from people. Meleni le gibo serikali ya such tukuke gibo serikali go gai barabara oshe connected in sitimo which is basically what it is doing in other areas. Lakini kagi gochire priority during that time kugilenen siko kugir bichu gole mi boishe ten serikali. But of course politics mean being politics ko bor gele ma development nege inenyo lugara go naivi kyo gole it is about development. So magaroni le jida wanta mamun maramege development engorengo. Politics is not about development alone, it is also about trust. So gere chita gole chichi nyoni nai ko represent ne ai suru nganda ngo genyoru tuguchu and they are actually very remorseful. 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Anyway going forward coin agere kingo gago on ODM in Sifuna ko create na rift. Ko gingo ga create that rift in
4: ODM.
5: In ODM ko sich space opposition. Because SIAS ago chitul go chenge nafasi. So yeger window ne bo chitage. Ko lasma got ko lianinye. Lasma got ko chenga ne oreta ge ne monda engale. So we are not saying that ngalechu kapo Sifuna has not affected ODM. It has affected ODM. Ogon go affected ODM go affected broad based
4: yes.
5: Unoto? Now kuno nigeri ile tema agiche ko builden that kind of support amunin inguni ko kagiweke ko ranga lechu kipo 2007.

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0: Personally, I'll not be surprised. 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
0: 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Because he's not contesting.
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0: Kungwany. Pro peningo.
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0: 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So you see ogo ngandan mi yona ko lene na bo ogo le wiper.
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0: Which means we must change our strategy.
1: Mm-hmm.
0: 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Where are we involving the youth? Ki involving enano vijana checho? When are we mobilized? 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
0: 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So it becomes very impossible. Go tu ye je. 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And that is why it has become difficult. 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
0: 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So how do you relate with that?
1: Mm-hmm.
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0: 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I'm seeing my ngoni. 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So, see my a conference. 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
1: 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Yes, come on, so not on about conference. I'm going to get location, confirm location, and Alia Anga. I'm going to get a little bit of a little bit of a little bit of a little bit of a little bit of a little bit of a little bit of a little bit of a little bit of a little bit of a little bit of a little bit of a confirm location agi a little bit Anga. A little bit
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1: Twitter up Amazon.
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0: 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Ama Margaret ine again.
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11: I've won my first title in my first Commonwealth Games, so I'm very happy. I know my family there back at home, and 50 million people out there in Kenya, they are all happy. And more so, we went for a clean sweep for Kenya.
10: Kagungong Sirindet No in Ministry Nebo Uriru Shek Elijah Mwangi Kule Tesetai Gumye Panganutig Chetok Chinge Gasulatab Kiptulitab African Cup of Nations 2027 Etunisuldoen Emetab Kenya Emetab Uganda 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
12: We are expected to have a budget for the ROC which have been prepared, it has been passed, and we thank His Excellency the President because in this financial year 26-27 we were allocated money so that we can start the prepare of our ROC. In terms of infrastructure, you may appreciate that our stadiums progresses on well. Our Taranta or Laira Odinga Taranta Stadium progresses. We are in excess of 96% completion, and being the main stadium that will be used to host either opening or closing ceremony, we are keen to ensure that we are done as per the time that we had targeted. Equally, Kasarani, we have a contractor who is on site, and we expect the field that they are working on it will be done and completed. Then the others, the Nyayo, may be used for as an alternative venue in addition to Kipchoge Keino. Now the other training fields, Paris Circle, Ulinzi, you know this Kasarani 1 and 2, at Kenya Academy of Sports, where we have two more training fields. Our stadiums progresses on well. Our Taranta or Laira Odinga Taranta Stadium progresses. We are in excess of 96% completion.
10: Ak ing imotunwe gaba sang, ko kagugaito, so meet Club Tab Liverpool, ko iti timita Paris Paris Saint-Germain nebo konyorchigei katyorindet Bradley Barcola eng transfer window eng kasaratan 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